0: Africa, that is Flo, the title track to their sophomore album, Therapy at the Club. The album's going to drop sometime in July, but the single is out now. I like Flo. Stay with me. More R&B music is on the way. 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

0: 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Number five, the final one, physical affection for absolutely no reason. Sometimes it's just holding their face while they're talking, kissing their shoulder randomly, touching their knee in the car, hugging them from behind while they're cooking, or lay on top of them like they're some sort of comfy couch. And honestly, relationships feel so much better when affection exists outside of obligations or special moments. Next hour, we'll step inside the Zen Den for the Eye of the Storm Midnight Meditation inside Love and R&B.
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0: 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Alongside Tanisha Nicole and Albert Somebody Trippin'. 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

MJ, HD1 Bethesda, broadcasting from the Big Owl Studios. 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
6: 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Thankfully, she met Smile Train. 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
15: Facelifts are good to have. 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
1: I'm a man that is aware of his limitations. 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
0: 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I want you guys to join me, Tanisha Nicole, and Albert Somebody Trippin. Yes, 3 to 7 in the afternoons, okay? Right here on your favorite station. That's Vic Jagger doing her thing right there. Girl, you ready to get back to work? All right, it's okay. No, on the radio. Not, wait, you know I don't do that stuff anymore, girl. 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
1: 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Okay, join us, the Russ Parr Show. We're back, and we're proud. 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

0: Northeast and all of Southeast. This is the Russ Parr Show. I happen to be Russ Parr, changing my voice to sound like I know how to do voices. That's Tanisha Nicole.
1: Yes, I'm Tanisha Nicole.
0: Oh, okay, so you have to be the voice of reason.
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12: Yo, Ma. I know you got a man and all, but, I've been watching y'all, and if he ain't treating you right, it's about time you move on. Now, I'm not trying to get between y'all two, but if you're gonna move, move this way.

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0: There's no way I can live without you, y'all. I hope y'all enjoying that praise break this Friday morning, y'all. God is so good, man. That's why we praise him every single morning. I got your front page coming up next, Ricky Smiley Morning Show.
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5: 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In Quantico, there's an accident before exit 143 on 95 southbound, blocking the right lane and the acceleration lane. Traffic jammed about 20 minutes before the work zone near mile marker 144. Dale City on 95 northbound, you're slow between Dale Boulevard and Woodbridge Occoquan. On Route 1 in Woodbridge, northbound is jammed between 123 and Furnace Road, heading over the Occoquan River. Accidents being cleared there. Jumping to Maryland, BW Parkway northbound slow between 197 and the Patuxent River Bridge. In Bethesda, accident on

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1: 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Hey, appreciate you, big dog.
0: My pleasure, man. You done know.
1: All right, Black Thunder, what's going on?
2: Shawty, big things popping for Black Tony right now, boy. I'm telling you, boy, this my Black Tony kind of like a law firm is jumping out to a big start, and I got huge, humongous.
1: Wait a minute,
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1: Law firm for all the people that's catching up. You got a commercial?
2: Yes, sir. Yo, I got it, boy. I got my brand new commercial starting right now, Shawty.
3: 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You better call them.
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2: I'm telling you, son.
1: And so you helping people?
2: Yeah, I'm helping. I'm good. I'm doing good in the community, but I'm helping folks get out of trouble, get out of jail, hit licks with lawsuit, everything, shout it, all of that. All of that. And I'm finna meet with a special surprise person that's gonna help me out next week, and it might be somebody you know, son. It might be somebody you know, cuz. Real talk. I got folks calling my hotline right now. Just talking about how good they support me right now. You don't believe me?
4: Wow.
2: I got folks calling my hotline right now. I'm gonna check the voicemail right now.
5: Hey, Black Tony, you the man. Kind of like a law firm is my jam, so check it. I applied for a job at Delta Airlines, right? And nah, I ain't get the job. So I called Black Tony, kind of like a law firm, and he told me he could do me one better because he had to plug with Delta Sigma Theta. So I said, I want to work for the Deltas, too. So because of Black Tony, kind of like a law firm, I am now a proud Delta. Spring 2026. Good looking, Black Tony.
6: Black Tony, this Darius. Call me back. I think you made a mistake and picked up my car keys when you left. And you walked over here.
7: Black Tony. I'm high.
2: Hey, shout out, this Black Tony. And I just want to encourage Black Tony to keep doing what you're doing with kind of like a law firm. That's a beautiful thing you're doing for the community. Congratulations. Keep your head up to you, from me to you, because it's me.
5: Hi, this is Nancy Johnson, and I just want to say thank you so much to the Black Tony, kind of like a law firm. I was hit from behind in a fender bender, and Black Tony and his entire team took such good care of me, and I had to wear a neck brace. I got paid, and you know what? I am still getting hit twice a week from behind. Thank you so much to the entire Black Tony, kind of like a law firm team.
1: Black Tony, why are you so emotional right now? Why are you feeling? What?
2: Girl, I just never thought my dream would come true like this. Just dream come true for me to be the man in the community and help all these folks out. And I got a big announcement on Monday.
1: Oh, you got a big announcement on Monday?
2: Yup, about the grand opening party, so this is going to go down.
1: All right, man. All right, congratulations, Black Tony. We're going to let you take the
2: day
1: off.
2: Whatever you do, don't mint the money, show on Monday.
1: All right, Black Tony.
2: Do what you got to do, y'all.
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6: 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In Fairfax, accident blocking the left lane on 66 westbound before 123, severely backed up. Traffic stopped from the Beltway. 95 northbound in Dale City, heavy and slow between Dale Boulevard and the Fairfax County Parkway. Then when you hit 395, northbound jam between 110 and the 14th Street Bridge. Top of the Beltway, Outer Loop and College Park, a slow push between the 95 interchange and Georgia Avenue. In Greenbelt, there's an accident on Greenbelt Road westbound at 60th Avenue and Cherrywood Lane. Fire and EMS on the scene. And inbound Route 50, jam from Brentwood Parkway and the 9th Street Bridge down toward the 3rd Street Tunnel. Anacostia Freeway southbound, also heavily congested. A crawl between Eastern Avenue and Pennsylvania Avenue. And the 3rd Street Tunnel northbound, jammed up between D Street and New York Avenue. 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

0: right now. It's 12 before the top of the hour, y'all. This morning.
1: Ebo.
2: Come on, man.
0: Or what about somebody drive around and say, what the hell is that? I ain't no people. Some old person. I ain't no people brought the same weed. All right, y'all, this morning we're talking about Reddit, a Reddit thread that has people thinking, rethinking life. What are societal norms that you are not doing anymore? What is it?
3: And I love this, Ricky, because it's like everybody just collectively agreed, yeah, I ain't doing that no more. And somebody said, I stopped feeling guilty for not being productive every second of the day.
1: Right.
0: Yeah, and that's a big one right there. But we have, we've turned resting into something people feel bad about. That's crazy.
1: Yeah. Can't take a nap without, like, why are you doing napping? What are you, the nap police?
0: What?
1: You know, like, when you take a nap and people are like, taking a nap, don't be the nap police. You didn't nap Gestapo? Okay, here's another one. I stopped answering every call immediately. If it's important, they'll text.
0: I don't like that, call me. I don't like that. I don't. Just text me.
3: Yeah.
0: I'm a bottom line type of guy. Text me what you need and get you right to the point so I could have a solution for you. And if I have to pick up and call you, then I can call you. And then let me know what you want to talk about so I'm not being put on the spot.
3: Exactly.
0: Sometimes you call people, you don't know what you're walking into.
3: Right.
0: You know what I'm saying?
3: Right.
0: So text exactly what you need so I can help you.
1: Yeah.
0: You know what I'm saying? It might just be a $30. Hey, send me a cash out request for $30 or whatever. But I don't want to hear the backstory as to why you need the $30. Because I got other stuff that I'm dealing with. Let me just give you the $30 so I can go on it. You know what I'm saying?
1: Right.
0: So, it'd be a lot. That hit us up. Gary, what's one of yours?
4: Well, I don't really have that many. But I do know, y'all talking about this text stuff. I don't like texting. I'd rather you call me.
0: Oh, yeah, we know.
4: And tell me and stuff like this. All that. So you got to text a whole doggone dissertation and stuff. And I don't have time to be doing all that.
3: No, you can just text me short. And then I'll give me a chance to call you back, when I can.
1: I don't like to call people because I feel like I'm bothering them. You might be in the middle of something. So I don't like to call people.
4: You call me.
0: Sometimes if I'm driving, I can't text. Now, I don't know how to do the text talk real good. You know, I'm pressing that microphone or whatever. But if I'm driving, that's the only time I pick up on it. Because if I'm driving whatever, you know what
3: Wait,
0: I'm saying?
3: I got one, y'all. I got one. This one got the people talking. And it's simple but powerful. I stopped apologizing for saying no.
1: Yeah.
0: You got to tell them about it. You don't even owe my
3: explanation. I'm sorry. I can't do that for you. Like, my bad. Like,
0: ain't that something
3: I wish I could, but I can't.
0: They'll get mad. Somebody get mad at you for only answering the question that they asked.
3: Right.
1: True. So
0: think
1: true.
0: About it. They get mad at you only for answering their question.
3: Right. And we say sorry.
0: Yeah. I don't. It's just no. Well, you got to train them not to even ask.
3: Yeah.
0: How about am I? Well, I ain't going to ask me. You ask me. Amen. You ask me. Got them trained and know not to ask or whatever. You know what I'm saying? Save it. Save that ask for when you have a real need or a real emergency, but don't be asking just to be asking. That's all. That's the only thing I think we're saying. Let's go to the phones. Good morning.
5: Shelly from Florida. I don't go to funerals anymore. That's for funerals are also overpriced, and it's for, it's a social thing for folks.
6: Good morning. This is Vincent from Orlando, and let me tell you, I have stopped showing up to places to where I've not been invited.
0: Yeah.
6: I have stopped accepting last-minute invitations. If you wanted me there, you would have invited me from the beginning.
7: Hi, my name is Erica. I'm calling from Birmingham, Alabama. And one societal norm that I'm ending is not letting my kids have a say-so on certain topics. I feel like as adults, we just tell kids no because I say so, and that's how they grow up to be adults and not make rational decisions.
8: This is Cadillac D's calling in from Orlando, and I stopped believing in being with one woman. Fellas, we need two. Now I'm talking about...
9: What I stopped calling, I'm Roxanne. I'm calling from Richmond, Virginia. I stop when people be calling me and they be on the phone like 45 minutes to an hour, and I want to get off. I just tell them, let me call them back because my doctor called us.
10: Yeah, this is Keith from Tampa. I stopped using restaurant utensils. I use to-go silverware.
0: I just want to know why everybody in Orlando, everybody listening to Star 94, mad at me. I didn't laugh when that lady ran into them drums.
1: Oh,
0: I didn't laugh. Now I'm going to hell. Oh, just because it was the pastor's mama, but if it's anybody else in the church who hop around, ran into the drums, it wouldn't have been a problem. But since the fact that it's the pastor's mother, everybody mad at me. And then everybody at the church looked at me to see if I was going to laugh before they laughed. And I'm sitting there with a straight face, and that I think it probably made it worse.
3: It did.
0: I turned around and made eye contact with her, and everybody was looking at me.
3: And that's the problem.
0: I was invited. It was a pastor's anniversary, and she ran into the drums. But when the fact that she ran into the drums, it's the way the drummer got up before she got to him.
3: No, it was your face. It was your face, how you looked when you turned around, because I could see that dumbass face right now.
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18: May we please pause for a minute of prayer, because when prayers become a habit, blessings become a daily occurrence. A prayer of gratitude can be as simple as saying or thinking, Thank you, God. I love you, and I praise your holy name. Prayers can be both spoken and thought, and are really best when that occurs at the same time. Because the essence of prayer is the feeling that is generated, whether it's physical or mental. Just think for a moment about how good it makes you feel when someone expresses their gratitude to you. That feeling of warmth that is indescribably pleasurable. It just outright makes you happy, regardless of what your mood was before that feeling of joy permeated your very being. Now multiply that feeling of joy by billions, as throughout the world and in countless different languages, we offer up our gratitude to God. Thank you, God. We love you, and we praise your holy name. Amen and hallelujah.
0: This is Tanisha McCole.
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16: 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Okay, join us. The Russ Parr Show. 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

Johnny Bolton, right here on the People Station, Magic 102.3, DJ in the midday. Good morning, feeling good, feeling great, DMV. Y'all ready to rock out? Happy Friday. We have made it. We made it. Whatever kind of week you had, I know you are ready for the weekend. I am too. Today is going to get up to maybe 75. Okay, but it's 59 right now, and I was like, listen, it's just a little too brisk outside for me for it to be May. So we need them temps to go on, come on up for us so we can really start to experience summer being right around the corner, all right? Listen, we're going to get through this work day. I got tickets coming up today. Buju Banton and Stephen Marley, they're coming to Jiffy Lube Live, so I have those tickets, as well as

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Escape. Just kicking it on the People's Station, Magic 102.3, VJ in the midday. So coming up, we're getting into a little grown folk convo. Speaking of Escape, Candy is speaking out about her divorce. She got a little emotional talking about it. And look, we about to get into some Chris Brown. Well, someone just trespassed at his house. We'll talk about those details. And Drake, the Drop 3 albums, is coming up, your midday.

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4: Yes, make sure you follow us on social media at the VJ Experience or at Magic DC. Well, a man is behind bars after trying to break into Chris Brown's home in Tarzana, California. Now, police say he was spotted near the property and asked to leave. But he came back around 7 p.m. and attempted to climb the fence. Okay, he was just scoping it out. He was like, okay, how is this fence? Am I going to get hurt if I jump off of it? Because clearly, but security stepped in, held him down. LAPD took him into custody. Chris Brown was not home at the time. And this comes just weeks after another incident happened outside of Breezy's house. A security guard allegedly fired shots at a woman's car during an altercation and was later arrested for assault with a deadly weapon. So, it's going down at the Brown in Browntown. Meanwhile, Candy Burris is getting real about life after divorce. She did a recent interview where she admitted that she is not healed yet. She says the split happened.

0: less than a year ago in July, and it's still very fresh. She also shared that she doesn't really like talking about the whole situation. It makes her emotional. Listen.
1: I don't like to talk about stuff because I don't like to be emotional. I don't like to be sad. I like to live into the positive, lean into the positive, lean into the fun.
0: Yeah, and you know what? It's going to take some time, but Candy definitely is busy and stays busy. Now, here's a story for you. Usher. Now, he is in a legal battle with his longtime collaborator, Brian Michael Cox, over a failed Atlanta restaurant deal. Now, y'all are probably like, aren't they friends? They cool. Yes, they are friends. And they put out statements saying that their friendship is still solid and all of that. But Usher says he loaned Brian Michael Cox $1.7 million for the project. He got $1 million back, and he claims that $700,000 is still missing. So a judge is now allowing the lawsuit to move forward, saying that there is enough evidence to keep this going. So they're headed to trial. We'll see if they're still friends after that. You know, $700,000, people have you know, ended friendships for much less. I say $5. What you think? Okay, and finally, Drake said surprise, but it wasn't really a surprise. Did y'all think it was going to be a surprise? Not one, but three albums dropped at midnight. Iceman, Habibti, which is an Arabic term meaning my love or my dear, and Maid of Honor. And so the projects include features from Central C, Party Next Door, 21 Savage, and he even has a reunion with

0: to get through. And yeah, y'all let me know what y'all think about it. All right, listen, for all these stories and more, make sure you go to mymagicdc.com. So that's where Drake has been. In the stew.
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I love, love, love that video, right? 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DJ in the midday. Coming up next, we're going to get into some grown folk combo. 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Like, almost like Family Feud style. I'll tell you what I'm talking about. 1120 right here on Magic 102.3. It's music. 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

I need right here on the People Station. Magic 102.3. DJ in the midday. All right. Let's get into some grown folk convo, y'all. This one I'm going to keep light. It's Friday. I want to have some fun with it. And so let's talk about it. I want you to name something that will make you stop inviting somebody out. A friend and I were talking about this, and we just started just naming a but. Like, once you start going, there are quite a few things that would make me stop inviting you out. But here's the one that I'm going to put out there. My one is somebody that falls asleep everywhere. And she knows who she is, but I'm not going to stop inviting her out. But this is it. We at dinner, you fall asleep. She's gotten better, though. We at the party, you fall asleep. Friend, just stay home and get your rest, babe. You need rest. You don't need a girl's night out. You don't need to be out at dinner. It's after a certain time, baby. Your eyes are heavy. It is time for you to bring it on in. All right? That would So name something that will make you stop inviting somebody out. Another one is the person who always want to fight somebody, always thinking that there's something going on, somebody looking at them, or somebody done talked to them the wrong way, and they came at me this way. Listen, we ain't got time for all that, okay? Everybody is not out to get you, all right? So call me, 202-432-1023, and the person that always send their food back. Somebody I always nitpick about every little thing and always end up sending their food back, and we done got our food. We about to be done, and your food is still in the kitchen because you done sent it back because you said that you didn't want your food touching. I don't know. It could just be

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9: The reality is we have again circled the moon with four astronauts taking pictures and returned safely for a cost of over $4 billion. The first trip to the moon in 1969 cost about $2.5 billion in today's money value, but the astronauts walked around, placed an American flag on the moon, took pictures, and returned safely. So my question is, what have these flights to the moon produced other than some very expensive pictures and, of course, made some rocket ship investors very wealthy? Has exploration of the moon brought us closer to finding a cure for cancer as numbers continue to rise? Or has exploring the moon helped us to figure out how to feed millions of Americans who go to bed every night hungry, many without shelter? Or is the reality that those in charge of spending our tax dollars are more concerned with their friends getting richer than they are about you and me being okay?
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Magic 102.3. BJ in the midday. Big Jagger. We are inside a grown folk combo. I want it out. All right. I want you to name something that will make you stop inviting somebody out. You know, I said, you know, somebody that falls asleep everywhere. Okay. Friend, you got to stay home and get your rest.

0: out if they are always on their phone, and two, if you can't hold your liquor. Yeah, I understand. Hello, what's your name?
1: Hey, I'm not going to tell you my name, so okay. She know who she is. 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She gets 19 packets of sugar and asks for 3 lemons.
0: No, she don't.
1: And squeezes it. 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Into it.
0: Every time.
1: Every time. She's been doing it for 40 years, but I love her.
0: It's I love her for me. 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

0: Foxy Brown, Get Me Home on Magic 102.3, BJ in the Midday. Wrap it up, Grow Folk Combo. I wanted to keep it light today, and I want you to name something that will make you stop inviting somebody out. Okay, y'all heard mine, you know, somebody to fall asleep everywhere, and then somebody who is always sending their food back. I mean, nothing is ever right. Yeah, I want to know your thoughts on this one. What do you say? Hello, what's your name?
1: Hey, Vic, this Bones with DPWW Street Crew, Vic.
0: Hey, Bones.
1: You hit the nail right on the head. You know, I ain't even really had to say nothing, man. You take somebody out to a restaurant and stuff, and they start complaining about the food, and it ain't perfect. They keep sending it back, you know, and all. Man, that stuff turns me off like I don't know what. I don't go out with them type of people no more.
0: You are fed up. You say no more. You're done. Thank you, Bones. Hello, hello. What's your name?
2: Hi, my name is Kelly.
0: Hi, Kelly.
2: I'm from Fort Washington. How you doing?
0: I'm doing well. All right, let's get into it. Name something that will make you stop inviting somebody out.
2: I have a friend, a best friend. Every time we go out to dinner, it's something wrong with her food. Every time. It's not a time that we don't go out. And she sends her food back. She wants to call the manager. She ends up getting her food free.
0: I always
2: have to pay for my food.
0: I knew that's what it was.
2: Yes.
0: Okay, sis got a good hustle going on. She going to get her food for free.
2: Every time. And then if they don't give her what she wants, she's going to call the corporate office. And she's going to call the manager.
0: They going to send her a gift card.
2: Yes. Yes. Yeah, I'm out of $300, and she eats her stuff free.
0: What?
2: Yes.

0: Yes. Every time. Every time. Very good friend, though. I love her to death, but I don't want to ever go to dinner with her, ever.
1: You know why? You say, I'm over it. Thank you so much for calling in today.
0: Thank you, and I love you. Love your show. Bye.
1: Love you back. Bye-bye. Hello, hello. Who's this?
2: Hello, Big. It's your girl, Crystal Venables.
1: Hey, Crystal. All right.
2: How are you?
1: Let's talk about it. I'm good. Let's get into it. Name something that will make you stop inviting somebody out.
2: It's a something, number one. When I tell you be ready at 6 and I come at 6, you don't even have your clothes on.
1: Oh.
2: Do you want to get in the car? You want to control everything, the heat, the radio. You want to control everything but put some gas in my car. Then we get to the restaurant.
1: Mm-hmm.
2: Complain. The food is never right. Food ain't hot enough. Just say you don't want to pay. Let's go home. You messed my night up. Let's go home.
1: All right. Thank you. I appreciate you calling in. Hello, hello.
3: Hello, hello.
1: Hi, who is this?
0: Okay. This is Kay, Vic. Just like you just said, sending stuff back at the restaurant. How about eating everything on the dang on plate and then say you didn't like it and send it back?
1: You better... I know you lying.
0: Leave a little corner on there and then try and send it back. Girl, you done ate the whole thing. What didn't you like? Because you done.
1: That is terrible. Oh, my gosh. Thank you. Hello, who's this?
4: Hey, Vic. Happy Friday.
1: It's Ray. Happy Friday. What's up, Ray?
4: Hey, look. Them ignorant drunks. When the people that can't handle their alcohol... And they start getting all in your face, want to talk all close
1: to your ear.
4: And then their breath starts stinking. And I'm like, man, look, you can't control your alcohol. You ain't coming no more. And I cut them off for real. Like,
1: you ain't coming no more, man. That's it.
4: No, you ain't coming. And they don't come no more. Y'all know all y'all that listening right now know who y'all are. Oh. I know y'all listening. I ain't call no names, but they know
1: who they are. Man, see how y'all do? All right. Well, let's keep the conversation going. Hit me up on social media at the VJ Experience. 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
37: This is the Daily Play with Joy Taylor. By the end of this weekend, round two of the NBA playoffs will be in the books, so let's get you caught up on all the action. The Thunder and Knicks locked up their spots in the conference finals about a week ago. OKC swept LeBron and the Lakers, and the Knicks bullied the Sixers, so they fired their GM, and they are waiting for their Eastern Conference matchup. In the West, playing for a chance to face the Thunder are the Spurs and Timberwolves. San Antonio's up 3-1 with a chance to close out at home on Saturday. Out East, the Cavs pulled off a 9-point comeback in the final 2 minutes to push Game 5 to overtime, where they won in Detroit. That's the first road win of the series. 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

Friday. Man, the weekend is here and the Party with a Purpose is back, y'all. 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And how about you get on my line right now at 202-432-1023. Buju Bonton. And do I keep saying Bonton? Or is it Banton? Was it Banton? Buju Bonton. There it is. Stephen Marley, Jiffy Lube Live, July 15th. If you want to be in the building, call me right now. Make sure you show some love.

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4: 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Hey, what's up, y'all? It's the Magic Man. Today's word is sediment.
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4: 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Got this lady that works in the offices and things sitting right next to me.
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4: 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I said, a minute. What you mean? Magic word of the day. Sediment. 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Showtime.
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Yo, Hobie's home. Newest addition to the rap. M.O.P. The blueprint 2 is on its way.

0: 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I gotta give these tickets away. Hello, hello.
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0: Ooh, what's your name?
1: My name is Nene from Southeast.
0: Nene from South Southeast.
1: Nene from South I love you. You do an awesome job.
0: Oh,
1: you do an awesome
0: you.
1: Job. I just want to say I love you.
0: Oh, thank you. You know I love you back. And Nene, South. Be in the building because you are going to see Buju Banton and Stephen Marley. Congratulations.
1: Okay, I'm in the house. I got one of me and my best friends got mad with each other, so we got to make it up and go out together.
0: Yes. Well, you're going to have a great time. Both of y'all going to be in there. Congrats. And this has officially started your weekend.
1: Thank you. Yes, it did, and it's a nice day today. So thank you, Lord. I appreciate you for putting her on answering my call.
0: I know that's right. Thank you, babe. Have a great one.
1: Thank you so much.
0: Man, that feels good. All right, DJ Dirty Rico. He'll return. The Happy Hour Mix. We're here on Magic 102.3. Happy Friday, y'all.
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gotta set it, then I gotta go in and I gotta get it. Every time I come in, we gotta set it, then I gotta go in and I gotta set it. 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Any little thing and the thing that he be doing, cause it does.

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1: 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Shawty. What'd he do?

Mutt, the remix on the People Station, Magic 102.3. Big Jagger, BJ in the midday on a Friday, man. All right, well, listen, let's get into what's local and trending today. Heads up, if you're headed downtown this weekend, expect street closures around the National Mall on Sunday. An event called Rededicate 250 runs from 6 a.m. until 6 p.m. and George Washington University's graduation ceremony.

plan ahead. Federal authorities are gearing up for what they're calling a summer surge to crack down on youth crime in D.C. So, I don't know if you heard, U.S. Attorney Jeanine Pirro is expected or did announce increased enforcement and more resources through the D.C. Safe and Beautiful Task Force. Now, this comes after the D.C. Council decided not to extend the mayor's emergency youth curfew zones this summer. So now all eyes are on this new approach. And we'll see how this plays out. Meanwhile, Metro is cracking down on fare evasion, and it isn't hitting the mark just yet. So officials say nearly 70% of bus riders were skipping fares between last July and March. About the same numbers that sparked the crackdown in the first place. We're going on to make it free. But they say Metro actually addressed this. They say part of the issue is confusion since some routes are free, and now they're calling for more consistent rules across the region. So wait. So some buses are free, and then some buses you got to pay? Yeah, that is confusing. So it ain't the people's fault. All right, some good news in South Southeast. D.C. leaders just cut the ribbon on a brand new community park at Skyland Town Center. Yes, the project has been years in the making. And now Ward 7 finally gets a fresh, beautiful space for the community to enjoy. If you are looking for something to get into this weekend, it is Free Fun Friday. Yup. The Fiesta Asia Street Fair is taking over Pennsylvania Avenue tomorrow. And we're talking live performances and dancers, martial artists, and over 1,000 performers, plus food.

0: 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And finally, if you are looking for something a little more, you know, low-key, all my bookworms, Gaithersburg, they're having a book festival. This is going to be at Bar Park. That's how you say it. But yeah, dozens of authors, workshops, a whole kids zone if you got the little ones with you. So again, family friendly. All right, look, for all these activities, stories, and things happening in and around the DMV, you know you can always log on to MyMagicDC.com.
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0: Station Magic 102.3, VJ in the midday. Yeah, y'all, it's time for me to get on up out of here, get my weekend started. I'm trying to figure out what the heck was. What? Hello? Hello?
1: Vic, I'm on the phone, and I want to apologize because normally I'm in the studio. I should get there right around 3, but I'm stuck in traffic, but something happened.
0: What happened?
1: I got to tell you what happened.
0: What?
1: Okay. You know those robotic delivery little things?
0: The Waymo?
1: Right? No, that's the car. I'm talking about the little robot, right?
0: Okay, yeah.
1: So I'm on 14th and U. Are you ready for this? The thing trips me on the ground, rolls over my fingers, crushes a couple of my fingers. There's no way I'm going to be able to push buttons on the board. I can't even pick up a beer. I'll be hitting the buttons with my elbow. And a Waymo clipped me. It clipped my hip. Mm. And I'm going, oh, my God, what am I going to do? I'm not hitting it anymore. And then it backed up. I guess it was checking to see how I was doing. And then what happened?
0: What?
1: It ran over my toes. My toes are crushed. And I can't move that well. So I'm having a problem, Vic. I'm so sorry.
0: Oh,
1: I got to call a tow truck because that's the only way I'm going to get to the station.
0: Well, Russ, I want you to be safe. And I just want you to know that we love you. I mean, we love you, Russ. It's.
1: I appreciate that. I'm holding the phone with my shoulder.
0: How are you going to get on the elevator?
1: I'll use my chin.
0: Okay.
1: If that don't work, I got a few other appendages that can reach the bottom.
0: All right. Well, I'm going to hang up now. Yeah.
1: Okay.
0: Get here safely.
1: All right. Thank you.
0: All right.
1: Yeah, officer. No, that Waymo clipped me.
0: Okay.
1: There. Yeah, the Waymo. That wasn't that
0: one. Well, yeah, I guess Russ is on his way. Listen, y'all, y'all have a great weekend. Make sure you rock with the Russ Parr Show. They'll get you through your ride home. And y'all watch out for those robots or whatever Russ said it was. Love you for listening, DMV. Hit me up on social media at the VJ Experience. Bye.
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19: May we please pause for a minute of prayer, because when prayers become a habit, blessings become a daily occurrence. A prayer of gratitude can be as simple as saying or thinking, "Thank you, God. I love you, and I praise your holy name." Prayers can be both spoken and thought, and are really best when that occurs at the same time. Because the essence of prayer is the feeling that is generated, whether it's physical or mental. Just think for a moment about how good it makes you feel when someone expresses their gratitude to you. That feeling of warmth, that is indescribably pleasurable. It just outright makes you happy, regardless of what your mood was before that feeling of joy permeated your very being. Now multiply that feeling of joy by billions as throughout the world and in countless different languages we offer up our gratitude to God. Thank you, God. We love you and we praise your holy name. Amen and hallelujah.
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0: do?
1: I don't want him.
0: Why? He's such
1: All right. Hello.
2: Camera?
1: Yeah.
2: It's Mickey. I gotta keep it down. I just want to say that I'd like to be on the show today.
1: Not gonna have time. And where are you?
2: Come on, man.
1: No, we're not having you
2: no,
1: on.
2: I'm sitting in your office right now.
1: Oh, my office?
2: Yeah.
1: You're in my office right now.
2: Oh,
0: How do you get here?
1: Dude, that is not my office.
2: My tail got wet. I'll be right back. I'll get back to you in a minute. Goodness. But I'm going to be on today, right?
1: No, not going to be on, Mickey. Never.
2: No. F*** you, man.
1: All right, that's what I can figure.
0: Oh, gosh.
1: How do you let this guy through? Stop it. I think you're doing it on purpose.
0: Nice.
1: No, he's not.
0: Nice
1: to you.

0: Three Russ Part right here. There's Tanisha Nicole, my buddy. There's Albert. Somebody tripping. And I don't know where this happened. Where's Gatlinburg?
1: Oh, Tennessee.
0: Oh, that's in Tennessee?
1: I think it's Tennessee.
0: Because I was thinking it was Gaithersburg.
1: Oh, somebody tripping.
0: Well, police free a black bear that locked itself inside a hotel bathroom. Did y'all see that?
1: Yeah, that's crazy.
2: See, Albert was there.
0: Albert is kind of like our bear friend here.
2: Wow. Because Albert was there.
0: If you see Albert, he's a handsome guy, but he has some grisly features.
1: Just because I'm hairy.
2: Albert.
1: That does not make me a bear.
2: Albert, were you in Tennessee? You weren't in Tennessee,
1: not.
2: Though.
1: I was here.
0: I think that begs the question, do bears in other places other than the woods? Like a hotel bathroom.
1: I have no idea. I've never researched that. So
0: I gotta ask
1: no
0: you
1: way
0: that.
1: I wouldn't know. I don't know. That's one thing that I can't answer.
2: I would
1: answer.
2: Think, like Yogi Bear, I could see him being properly potty trained. You know what I mean?
0: Oh, that's crazy.
2: That's funny, though.
0: But how did a bear get into the hotel?
1: A lot of them times they just walk in. Because, you know, you can go into a hotel and the doors just slide open and things like
2: that's
1: that.
2: That's true.
1: But what I was surprised that they said it only cost $50 worth of damage. That's it.
0: Really?
1: Wow. I would have thought it'd have been thousands of dollars.
2: Did he flush?
0: It would have been thousands of dollars if he had left one there.
1: Somebody tripped.
2: I was like, did he flush?
1: Would have broke it.
0: I mean, that's huge.
1: If he sat on it, he probably would have broke the commode.
0: Wow, that's interesting. Another interesting story that Albert, somebody tripping, has given to me to convey to you.
1: You gotta watch out.
0: And
1: for
0: do you
1: bears.
0: Feel like you're any better for having that information from that story about bears pooping in hotel rooms?
1: Yes.
0: I could barely get out the story without laughing.
1: Wow.
0: But bear with me here.
1: Okay?
0: No. Sometimes Albert is so unbearable.
2: He is.
1: That's sad.
0: Can I do a litany of these bear jokes?
2: Please. Can you stop?
1: It makes me feel good.
0: Yeah. All righty. I think I'm done.
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5: You know what's coming up today, y'all. You know what's coming up, y'all. Yeah, Kim Allen next hour.

0: you keep calling back?
1: Because he loves you.
0: Oh, my God. What do you want, Mickey?
2: Yes. See ya.
3: Hey, Ross, it's me, Mickey, again.
0: Yeah.
3: I'm out of your office now.
0: Okay.
3: Yeah, I got cleaned up and everything. My tail got a little wet from the toilet, but it's all good.
0: All right.
3: Hey, I just want to tell you that I'm ready to go on the radio.
1: Oh, there she is.
0: No, we're not doing that, man.
3: Hey, man.
0: We're not doing it.
3: Kiss my red ass, okay? How about that?
0: It's got like that. Okay. Thank you, man.
4: Wake it up with Ricky in the morning. Riding with Russ in the afternoon. We are the People's Station. Magic 102.3.

0: That record never gets old, y'all. It's the People Station Magic 102.3. I happen to be Russ Parr, Tanisha Nicole, Albert, somebody tripping. Did you see that the other day when Jamie Foxx, they didn't let him into, Cardi B's party?
1: I didn't see. He got rejected from
0: party? Oh, yes. Yeah, he was not happy about that.
1: Wait a minute. How?
0: And then when they realized, because a lot of those bodyguards, man, they just act like it's my party, I own it, and so on and so forth. And they came and tried to get him to come back in. He was like, no, man, it's good.
1: Okay.
0: You know, he wasn't happy about
1: all
0: it.
1: All right, Russ, that was 2022.
0: Was it?
1: Yes. And he was arriving late with the large group. And I guess that's why they're saying
0: hold on a second. Darn it. Why didn't you tell me that when we got off the air?
1: I'm sorry.
0: Because, you know, I could have perpetrated the fraud for a long time there, but no. No, you got to correct.
1: I said, did you see what happened the other day? And I was like, wait, no, I didn't see that.
0: This is what I hate about social media. They posted it like that just went down.
1: Absolutely.
0: I got caught up.
1: It's okay. And they get you every time, though. You really have to go check.
0: That wasn't a bus you just rolled over on me.
1: I'm sorry.
0: Oh, my gosh.
1: I just wanted to make sure we were accurate because I was like, wait a minute. I don't have that in my just in case.
0: Well, our African soul sister is here with us.
1: Yes.
0: And what's your name again, ma'am?
2: You ready to love Asia? What's going on?
0: I'm just messing with you. I'm just Asia. Asia always sounds like, when I leave here, I'm a phone sex operator.
2: That's how my career started, you know.
0: Yes. And you're telling me the truth, aren't you?
2: I am.
0: Did you really?
2: No.
0: Oh, come in. See, here's what you guys don't understand.
1: You fell for something
0: when I'm
1: else,
0: going
1: right?
0: somewhere with it, you should have said yes.
2: Okay.
0: Okay, so let's do that again.
2: Okay, let's do it again.
0: So were you really a phone sex operator?
2: Yes.
0: Oh, my gosh. What's the first question that you ask a guy on the other line?
2: How are you?
1: Oh, there you go.
0: Okay, that sounds pretty good.
1: That was pretty good.
2: Okay.
0: Breathy and a whole
2: amount. You know what I mean?
0: All right. She's not a phone sex operator. She's our Asia, and she's the girl about town. I mean.
1: Yes.
0: Did I say that?
1: No, don't say it like that. First of all, you're going to have her DMs lit.
0: Okay.
1: The guys are going to be like, wait a minute.
2: Wait a minute.
0: They'll be calling and leaving you messages like. My bad.
1: Oh, Jesus. Okay, here we go. What's going on, Asia?
0: So what you got going on this weekend?
2: It's Friday. So, you know, always got stuff going on. But this particular event is my baby. I started doing community days like 8 years ago.
0: Uh-huh.
2: And then, you know, of course, COVID came and all of this stuff. But it has still been surviving and thriving. I started off with like, I don't know, a couple hundred people. Now we have a couple thousand people.
0: Oh, nice. Wow.

0: Girl, you should be asleep.
1: All right, so where is it in? Again, it's in Charles
2: County.
1: The
2: Shops at Waldorf. So right there at the shopping center, you know where the TJ Maxx and the Bob's Furniture is. So we're in the whole parking lot. Again, it's absolutely free. Just pull up, bring your lawn chairs, come out, have a good time.
0: And bring your fans, because I'm sure y'all going to do wear your fans.
1: I don't have any fans, to be honest with you. We only have 62 listeners.
0: Oh, that's true, we do.
1: Good point, yeah.
2: 12 to 7.
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0: 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Russ Parr, I'm back. I am proud. Coming up on Just In Case You Missed It.
1: What artist dropped 3 albums all at once? 3.
0: Three.
1: Yes.
0: Last night.
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0: Hi, this is Russ Parr. A lot of people find our show to be very entertaining. All the biggest celebrities in the world listen to our program. Like The Rock. Dwayne, what do you think of the Russ Parr show?
1: I just heard it. I literally just heard it. I heard the whole thing in my trailer. And I've got to say, in all honesty, it's the biggest piece of dog shit that I have ever heard.
0: It's amazing. Even The Rock loves the show.
1: True, because everybody's heard it too. Everyone heard it, right? The look at all, everyone's like, yeah, big piece of dog shit.
0: We here at the Russ Parr Show actually take that as a compliment.
1: And I never want to hear it again.
0: But seriously, what do you really think of the show, Rock?
1: It's like dog is in my ear. Mother.
0: Thank you, man.
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0: Nice. Uh-huh. Chris Brown, Usher, Bryson Tiller. And, of course, we are Magic. 102.3, The People Station. I'm Russ Parr. I'm back. I'm absolutely proud. And, you know, a lot of you guys have not called me and said that you're listening. So for all those folks right now that are not listening, thank you for listening. Or not listening. We appreciate it. No, listen, coming up a little bit later on, actually in about 25 minutes, Kim Allen. She is our, basically she calls an intuitive astrologer. You know what that is, right? I guess you guys don't.
1: Yeah. Oh, yeah. I thought you were talking to our 55 listeners.
0: Yeah, that's what I'm doing. Anyway.
1: Oh, it's all good.
0: I can hit this button if it will work.
1: Is it, you hitting the right button?
0: Yeah, I'm hitting it.
1: It's the one to the left.
0: Okay, that ain't working.
1: Okay.
0: That's all right. Well, Tanisha Nicole is here, and of course, she has just in case you missed it. Are you ready, girl?
1: Yes, I'm ready. So right. Here we go. Okay. I can just go now, or are you going to hit the button?
0: Just go.
1: All right. So, Drake, you know how everybody's been talking about Drake because we know Kendrick Lamar, he won that battle when it came.
0: Yeah. Because he's still hurt.
1: He won that battle. Well, Drake just reminded everybody why he's still one of the biggest names in music, though. The rapper shocked fans by dropping not one, not two, but three albums in a single night. Last night, he dropped Iceman. It's his ninth solo studio album and his first full-length solo release since For All the Dogs. And not only that, he released Maid of Honor. And then the other one is called Habibit. Habibti. That's how you
0: okay,
1: say it.
0: Okay, so why?
1: I can't.
0: Anybody
1: say
0: have Albert? You know everything.
2: Well, he's been sitting out for a minute and just been making music. So he just decided to flood the market.
0: How
2: I mean,
0: is three
2: really
0: albums
2: putting
0: gonna
2: out any good music right now? So I mean, Iceman is fire.
1: Well, what
0: is it?
2: Yes.
1: Well, what I love about it is, so Iceman is more like a hip hop production, right? So,
2: right.
1: And then it's going to talk about the feud with Kendrick Lamar and all that. But Maid of Honor is like more melodic. It's a dance influence project. And then you have Habibti. Is that how you say it? Habibti.
0: Right,
1: it's Arabic for my love. And so this is more smooth and R&B influence.
0: So I got to ask you, which song is that he's dogging out LeBron? Because everybody was talking about
2: but
0: that.
2: I think the song he's talking about everybody because
1: he
2: called LeBron a flip-flopper because LeBron showed up to one of Kendrick's concerts after all this went down
0: but here's the deal. I don't like him, so you can't like him either.
1: I'd hate that. That's such high school.
0: That's some high school. No, it's junior high.
1: It is junior high. And let's be honest. We know, I'm sure Drake in his own room secretly was listening. They not like us. You know, punch
2: but
1: in the air.
2: But there is such a thing as loyalty.
1: Yeah, whatever.
2: There's a difference. If that is y'all dog, y'all hung out together, y'all did things together, and then all of a sudden your boy is riding with somebody else who was dogging you?
0: Uh-huh.
2: Nah, that's a little different for us.
1: Middle school behavior.
0: Yes.
1: Okay, moving along.
2: No.
1: Talking about beefs, let's talk about Chris Rock, who was recently on a podcast interview.
0: Uh-huh.
1: And he admitted that him and Tupac were once involved with the same women, that they like to sleep with the same girls. I don't know who had who first, but he said that caused tension between the two. But he also talked about why Tupac didn't like him as well, and listened to what
3: No,
1: he said.
3: I remember one year at the MTV Awards, I presented some award, and Suge Knight was in the audience, and I did like some joke about Suge or whatever the f***.
1: Mm-hmm.
3: And then there was an after party at Bryant Park, you know, and I just had that special Bring the Pain. And Tupac was like, what's up with all that niggas and black people shit? Like, and he kind of stepped to me, but I didn't, because Tupac was not that big. Everybody, he photographs big, but he's not that big.
1: Yeah.
3: And I was like, you know, I was pretty skinny. I'm still pretty skinny, so a skinny guy can't wait to fight a skinny guy. You know what I mean?
1: Yeah.
3: but nothing happened. Nothing happened.
0: I think I put my money on Tupac.
1: I would too.
0: Yeah.
2: Chris Rock is embarrassing. If Tupac was still here, he would never tell.
1: Listen, Chris Rock.
0: He didn't hit Will back.
1: I wouldn't tell any stories
2: exactly
1: about fighting after that slap.
0: Yeah.
1: I mean, that's embarrassing. All right.
0: Know.
1: And that was just in case you missed it with me, Tanisha Nicole.
0: Thank you, girl. I really appreciate it.
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0: 2.3, yes, we are the People Station. Kim Allen is here. Hey, Kim, how you doing, girl?
1: I'm fine. Happy Friday.
0: Happy Friday to you. So listen, you guys can call right now, 202-432-1023, because Kim, she is our intuitive astrologist. That's right. You just give her your sign, okay, and what she'll do is she'll basically read you.
2: Well, you got to ask a question, and she will answer.
0: Absolutely. Are you down to do that, Kim?
1: Oh, yes, I am.
0: All right, you guys know the number here, 202-432-1023.

0: Yeah. Magic 102.3, the People's Station, Russ Part right here. And of course, Albert, somebody tripping. Tanisha Nicole right there.
1: What's up?
0: And our very own Kim Allen. She is our innovative, intuitive astrologer.
2: Yes.
0: I keep adding all these eyes to her.
3: All your little adjectives.
2: It's okay.
3: I love it.
0: And she's intelligent and everything. And she has a little extra spice she can give you. And, you know, she's more in tune with the stars, and she adds that little element that you don't always get. Okay? You guys understand,
2: absolutely,
0: right?
3: Okay. Yeah, we got it.
0: All right. So, Kim, let's go right to the phone lines. And somebody wants to get at you and just have a private session with you. How do they do that?
2: They can contact me at KimAllen.com. That's KimAllen.com.
0: All right, that sounds good. Good afternoon. Hello, who's this?
4: Monica.
0: Hey, Monica, how are ya?
4: I'm good.
0: All right, what is your sign and what is your question?
4: I am a Taurus and I'm looking to date.
2: Mm. Oh. Well, let me just say this to you. This is a really good time for Taurus. And the reason for it is that the planet Uranus has finally left your sign, and that makes you more stable. Over the last couple of months, there may have been a lot of confusion in terms of people coming into your life or in terms of what it is that you wanted in love. This is an excellent time. Now, I'm going to tell you something. We have a full moon the end of this month, which is going to be wonderful for your love life. Mm. It empowers that sexiness that you have within.
3: Okay. All
0: right,
2: and
0: now
2: we shall see what happens the end of this month.
0: All right. Good luck with that, okay?
4: Hi, thank you.
0: If you don't find something, sometimes you got to take matters into your own hands.
1: Somebody tripping.
0: Okay, my bad. All right.
3: Russ.
0: A bad human.
3: I can't.
0: Okay. Hello. Good afternoon. Hello.
5: Yes.
0: Yes. Sir, what is your first name and what is your question and what is your sign?
5: Name is David Taurus. Birthday 5/15. My sign is I'm thinking of moving abroad, and I just wanted to see if she see anything in my future, if that's going to happen or not.
2: Listen, this is an excellent time to move abroad. And the reason for that is that you have the energy of the planet Saturn. Saturn is the planet of building new bridges. So you have the next 2 years to go ahead and make that move. This is an excellent time.
0: And you know, it's interesting. I remember Albert told me that he tried to move abroad one time, but he wasn't strong enough. And I said,
1: no, you got me confused when people were calling me a pimp.
3: Sir, you didn't make it any better.
0: You're a Christian pimp. That's what you are.
3: What is going on?
1: Pimping for the Lord.
0: And you know, broad is not a correct way, Albert, to refer to any female, okay?
3: Oh,
0: just so
3: Jesus.
0: You know.
1: I didn't say that. You did.
0: No. Come on, Albert. Wait. You always like to blame me for stuff.
3: And pimping for the Lord really is not
0: that's a thing.
3: I hope not.
0: Not Jesus-like. Hello, who's this on the phone?
6: Hello?
0: Yes. What's your first name, your sign, and your question?
6: Juan, and I'm an Aquarian.
0: All right.
6: My question is, what is my outlook over the next 6 months or a year, if you say anything?
2: Let me tell you something. Your outlook is wonderful, and I'm going to tell you why. The Pluto, the planet of power, has moved into your sun sign and has allowed you to transform your life. So if there's some things that you've been struggling with, wrestling with, this is going to be a good time for you to change the direction of your life. It's not just for the next 6 months. This is for a few years. So if there's something you need to change, something you need to get rid of, you know, adjust, this is a real good time for it because you can better your life.
0: So do you have like a lady or somebody that you really want to make a change with?
6: Yeah, my wife.
0: Oh, Lord. I was going to have fun with the band, but you sounded...
1: Somebody
0: he has some conviction right there.
3: Yes, my wife.
6: Not at all, bro. Welcome back, bro.
0: Thank you, bro.
6: Welcome back.
0: All right, appreciate it. Leave your number so we can holler at your wife. No, just kidding.
3: Wait a minute.
1: Bro, see, look.
0: I'm just talking about me. We want to get her sign, her side of the story.
3: Yeah. Yeah.
0: The way he said it, it was kind of mean. Hello, who's this?
7: Gina.
0: Gina, what is your sign and what is your question?
7: Taurus.
0: Uh-huh.
7: I want to know if I'm going to get closer with my sons.
2: Mm. Oh, so in terms of... The answer to that is yes, but I'm going to tell you communication is the key. Because I'm seeing some disturbances around communication. What sign is your son?
7: Aries and Capricorn.
2: Wait a minute. You have two sons or just one son?
7: Two.
0: Oh.
2: Okay. Now, this is interesting because both of those signs, in terms of your sons and your relationships, are stressful for the next 2 years. So they're in a very stressful alignment with your planets. So what you have to do, you have to be very patient. You have to be prepared to listen. You have to be prepared to talk soft. And let's see what happens. But I'm going to tell you, the next 2 years can be a little tough in terms of trying to get things moving on a positive level with these two children. Mm-hmm. But let me just say this to you. Don't give up.
0: Let me ask you, how old are your boys?
7: 38 and 40.
0: Okay. So they're old enough to be set in their ways.
3: Mm. And she is, too.
0: And you might be, too. So sometimes when people are not getting along, and I could be wrong, and I may be way off base with you, but sometimes it's about ego sometimes. It's like, well, you need to come to me first.
3: Yeah.
0: You know?
3: Pride.
0: And sometimes you got to give some of that up.
3: And like, Kim said to be a little softer. Do you think that you can be a little bit softer?
7: Yes.
3: She said it like okay.
0: Wasn't convinced. You didn't convince me.
1: Well, we're going to fight for you, Miss Gina.
0: Yeah.
2: Can I say something about Libra? Libras are tough.
0: Okay.
2: Y'all are a fixed sign. So you're kind of fixed in your standing. So you do have to be a little bit more compromising.
0: Right. Good luck with that. I just hate to see people, not
3: soften
0: getting along.
3: Soften up. Yes. Soften up
0: especially
3: a little bit.
1: We bless
0: children.
3: Yeah.
0: Good afternoon. Hello. Who's this?
8: This is Legion Ref. How are you?
0: I'm just fine. And what is your sign?
8: My sign is Aries.
0: Yes, I'm an Aries. And what is your question?
8: I have a question about my finances.
0: Okay.
2: Okay. So this is going to be the time to get tough with your finances. The thing is that you can grow your finances, but you have to have discipline. So if there's something you wanted to do, this is a really good time to do it, but you have to be consistent, you have to stay on top of it, you have to do that budget, and you have to make sure that you understand what your future plans are. And that is because Saturn, the planet of determination, is in your sun sign, and it's making you want to do better, but you have to stick to the plan.
0: I hear you. Good luck with that, okay?
8: Understand. Thank you.
0: The only thing I know about finance is that you have to spray them when you see them around the house.
1: Somebody tripping.
0: Another bad joke from Russ Carr, ladies and gentlemen. This is what they pay me for. Come on now. Come on with the corn, boy. All right. Hello, you're on with Kim Allen.

0: Yeah, if there's some hesitation.
1: Okay. Can I seriously say something?
0: Yeah.
1: The person that you're with, they're hiding something.
2: Oh.
1: So, you know how people pretend to be one way and they may actually be another way?
3: Representative.
0: Mm-hmm.
1: Okay? So, I am just saying, they're okay for right now. But if you really want to get to the root of your problem, you may want to see a therapist. Counseling. And there's nothing wrong with that.
0: And maybe you can get him to go to counseling because it sounds like he got some issues, too.
4: Yeah, I'm currently, you know, in therapy, psychiatrist, all those good things. But, yeah, I was, thank you so much.
0: Hey, guess what I'm going to do for you? I'm going to pray for you.
4: Please.
0: I'm going to pray for you because God will set you straight and get this right.
3: Yes, he will.
0: One way or the other. All right.
4: All the prayers I can get. Thank you.
0: You got it, sweetheart. And thank you for listening.
3: Be blessed.
0: Kim Allen, wonderful job. Once again, if people want to get at you, how do they do it?
1: They can contact me at KimAllen.com. That is KimAllen.com. And have a wonderful weekend.
0: And you too. Thank you.
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0: few seconds. Everybody's calling the phone lines now and the whole nine. 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
1: Russ.
0: What?
1: Did somebody say Little Tevin?
0: No, we
1: Little
0: did not.
1: Little Tevin Campbell.
0: We did not say Little Tevin Campbell, man.

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0: 1, 2, 3. Hold on, who's this on the phone?
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1: How you doing?
0: Welcome back. Glad to hear you back on the radio.
1: Thank you, baby girl. I really appreciate it. I'm going to have to leave now because this is my favorite song. I love Mint Condition, okay? Forgive me?
0: Okay, bye, Rob.
1: Bye.

0: right now.
1: All right.
0: Now, I would come by the studio and maybe I could be your very special guest.
1: No, we're doing the wrong songs with DJ Six Sense right now.
0: Listen, I don't give a fuck about the wrong songs.
1: Oh,
0: am I going to be on? Are you going to put me on or what?
1: We're not going to put you on, Mickey. I'm sorry.
0: Is that your final answer?
1: TLC is on. Yes, it's my final answer.
0: If I didn't have these mittens on, you'd be seeing me flipping you the bird.
1: Oh, really?
0: You're such a bitch.
1: Wow.

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Make sure you check out the Russ Parr Show, where somebody is always one comment away from HR getting involved. 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

0: Oh, yeah, we call that the wrong songs on Fridays. Yeah, we just slam a whole bunch of songs together, and even if it doesn't match with the beats, we don't care.
1: It don't even matter.
0: No, it really doesn't. Okay, so anyway, her name is Tanisha Nicole, and just in case you...
2: 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The whole world is watching.
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0: Tanisha!
1: Hey, congratulations to the GOAT. And I'm not talking about Drake, who dropped 3 albums last night.
0: Wow.
1: I'm talking about the real GOAT, Michael Jackson. His hit record, Billie Jean, is not only his most streamed song, but it has reached the new peak of number one on the global Spotify chart, generating over 6 million daily streams and surpassing 2.7 billion total streams.
0: Is now, that because of the movie, you think?
1: I think so, because listen, that song came out in 1983, so it's been 43 years since its release.
5: What's up?
1: That's incredible.
0: Yeah, it is.
1: Now, speaking of other Jacksons, we're on to some troubling legal news involving Jermaine Jackson.
5: Okay.
1: A California judge has reportedly ordered the Jackson family member to pay more than $6.5 million after he failed to respond to a sexual assault lawsuit or appear in court. The lawsuit was originally filed by Rita Barrett, who accused Jackson of violently sexually assaulting her back in 1988 at her home. Now, she said she was left emotionally traumatized and required ongoing medical treatment. The court awarded her damages, court costs, and medical expenses.
0: Wow.
1: Kim Kardashian, she's... No. Well, her company Skims, let's say that. Kim Kardashian's billion-dollar shapewear company Skims is facing serious legal trouble. A former employee has filed a lawsuit accusing the company of violating California labor laws and allegedly failing to properly pay workers. Now, check this out. According to court documents, the employees claim that staff members were denied overtime pay despite working more than 8 hours a day and over 40 hours a week.
0: This is how millionaires stay rich, y'all. They just don't pay you.
1: And this, it gets even worse. The lawsuit alleges that workers missed legally required meal and rest breaks and were not fully paid after leaving the company. Now, Kim K is not personally named in the lawsuit, but Skims is denying the claims, of course.
0: And this is why when you jump into your private pool there, Kim, and your legs start itching, that's because your workers have been peeing in the pool.
1: Ooh.
5: Somebody tripping.
0: I gotta ask.
5: Maybe
0: that
5: she
0: question.
5: Had somebody handing her payroll.
0: Well, maybe.
1: You never know.
0: But I do have to ask this question. When somebody pees in the pool, why does it get itchy?
1: You know what? I've never had
0: is
1: that experience.
0: Is it some scientific?
1: I've never
0: You've never been
1: that.
0: Next to a little kid that started peeing?
1: And no, not that
5: well,
1: I know.
5: They do
1: never
5: say
1: itched.
5: If you get stung by a stingray, you're supposed to urinate on
1: What does it have to do with what we're
0: supposed to? Oh, yeah, but no, that ties in. That ties in.
5: Bacteria or something like that's supposed to kill it.
0: Oh, okay. So if there's a stingray, you just got to pee on somebody's leg or something.
5: If I'm not mistaken, urine is acidic.
0: That's true.
1: Okay.
0: Why, he's so deep and smart, right?
1: Okay.
0: I think it begs for this question, to pee or not to pee?
1: Oh, gosh. Please.
0: Some more corny jokes from Russ Parr. Thank you, ladies and gentlemen.
1: Absolutely.
0: Tip the waitresses.
1: Congratulations to Terry Crews because he's headed to the Food Network with a massive new competition series called 100 Cooks. The show's going to premiere on June 7th, and it features 100 home cooks competing in a stadium-style kitchen for a chance to win $250,000.
0: Wow. Isn't it unsanitary to like cook with your shirt off? Because you know he's going to take his shirt off. And he does
5: I'm
0: that thing where
5: sweating.
1: He moves his pecs
0: when they move them up and down.
1: You sound a little jealous, Russ.
0: I do, because I have to wear a bra.
1: And finally, let's give flowers to tennis legend Venus Williams, because at 45 years young, she is officially returning to the French Open. This will mark her first appearance at the Roland Garros since 2021, and she'll be competing in doubles alongside her fellow American Hailey Baptiste, who is 21 years younger than her.
0: Now, you seen Venus's husband?
1: Yeah, I have.
0: He looks like Serena's husband.
5: Yeah.
0: They look alike.
1: Yeah, they do. They fade.
0: Y'all went out and got 2 goofballs.
1: Why they gotta be goofballs?
0: Tripping. Well, one's a lot of money. I'm not sure about
5: I don't hear nobody giving them a hard time.
0: Because
5: if they were dudes, they would be like, why they getting white people?
1: Here we go.
0: Albert, you're just always trying to stir up
1: that
0: racial stuff, man.
1: Because we know that Serena dated Common. There was a whole bunch of other black men that she dated. So it's not exclusive to white men.
0: Let's look at... I don't want to bring up your wife. Your wife married a bear. All right.
1: Oh, so, Jesus.
5: A lot of black men Russ, date black women, but marry white men.
1: Russ bears need
5: so
1: love
5: it's the
1: to.
5: Same. Yeah.
1: And that was just in case you missed it with me, Tanisha Nicole.
0: You notice how he just ignored what I said?
1: He sure did.
0: I guess I hurt your feelings, didn't I, Albert?
1: He barely noticed.
0: Oh, okay.
5: I'm a great ignorer.
0: Okay.
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0: For People Station Magic 102.3, Russ Parr right here. And yes, if you guys haven't heard, Shanice, she's acting. She's doing a lot of great acting. And she's in this play, what's it called? 44? 44 what?
1: 44 the Musical, yes.
0: Yeah.
1: She's playing Michelle Obama.
0: I'm getting ready to go, okay? So I'll be leaving in about an hour so I can get there in time.
1: Yes.
0: All right.

0: 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Russ Parr right here. The number here, 202-432-1023. Time now for
1: Racial Observation.
0: I'm not a Fox News watcher. I think Albert does, because aren't you a closet Trumper?
2: Negative.
0: Are you sure?
2: Positive.
0: You're positive.
3: You have a red
2: hat. It's hard to watch
3: closet.
2: Any of the newses these days.
3: The newses?
0: Yes, what he said. The newses. That's plural for news.
2: Right.
0: Okay,
2: it is.
0: Like fishes.
3: Jeez.
0: Okay. So, Albert, Jesse Waters, who is one of the buffoons that comes on Fox News.
2: I think I know who he is.
0: Oh, yeah. With the dark hair and always says outrageous stuff. I don't know if he's doing it for clicks, but this one right here took the cake for me.
4: I did some research on the blacks, as Judge Jeanine so eloquently would say. The solution to Hakeem's problem, the Skay Obama, is baby making. Blacks, for 150 years, have only represented 10 to 15% of the American population. Okay? That's not that much. So if they want to have more seats, they got to get in between the sheets. Spanish, they're coming north. They're having tons of kids. And at this point, they have almost the same amount of House seats as blacks. The Hispanic caucus is almost as big as the black caucus. So if you guys need to solve that problem,
5: I'm not arguing for
4: you
5: more,
4: know what you need to do.
5: I'm not arguing for more black congressmen. I'm arguing just don't draw the districts to advantage a party.
4: No, you're just discriminating against whites. That was an all-black district.
5: I'm discriminating.
4: We want to be in that district.
5: You think I'm discriminating against my kids?
4: We don't support segregation.
5: Am I discriminating against my kids?
4: No, it's not a blacks only. It's whites only. We have a, you know, very diverse district now.
0: Now, that's absolutely nuts, isn't it? So why doesn't he just move into a black neighborhood or something if that's what you want? That's not going to happen.
2: Somebody tripping.
3: Disgusting.
2: Oh, is he trying to sound like Trump by saying the blacks?
0: Let me just say this. What bothers me about that statement right there is this is their excuse for all the redistricting.
3: Yeah.
0: If we had more representation, you need to start having more children because your population is so low. It's not
2: That's
0: as
2: crazy.
0: High as the Latino population. Okay, there's something.

0: that this guy espoused.
1: It's all tied into white men afraid of losing power and control.
2: That's all there
0: and
2: is.
0: And let's just say, let's not say a broad stroke, some white men.
2: Correct.
0: Okay. Now, I'm not going to say all. Now, you have evidence that you can say all.
1: No, I'm not saying all, but what I'm saying is they've been in power.
0: Right.
1: Okay, so let's...
0: They don't
1: want to
0: give it up.
1: When I say that, they don't want to give up the power.
0: They don't want to give it
1: up. Let's be honest. Let's look at all these years.
0: Yeah.
1: We had one president that was black. It's the writing is on the wall.
2: But if you've had some for 400 years, you wouldn't want to give it up.
0: Yeah, well, I get that. But, hey, we're the blacks.
2: Yeah,
0: and all
2: but it's about fear too.
0: Yeah, yeah, you got to be careful because that's that subtle shot over the bow right there. You know, and we got to get busy, don't we?
1: You know what he missed saying?
2: Busy.
0: What's that?
1: He's saying have babies, but not with our white women. He forgot that part.
0: He would
1: right?
0: change that part up real quick.
1: Yeah, he would.
2: All right. Hilarious.
0: All right, there it is. Another racial observation.
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0: Magic 102.3, the People Station. Russ Parr right here. Tanisha Nicole right there. All right, we got a new sponsor. Ray J wants to do the word of the day. He's heard Magic do it and everybody doing the word of the day. And Ray J is an old friend of mine that came into some money, bought some advertising. So we have to do this as a sponsorship for our show once or twice a week.
1: Is that all we could
0: Maybe it's
1: going to
0: be
1: get?
0: Once or twice a month.
1: I was going to say, that's what we could get, do. Russ, for sponsorship?
0: Well, we call it... Ray J's word of the day. Hey, Ray J.
2: It's good to hear you back on the radios.
0: It's radio, by the way, no S.
2: That's what I said right away. Anyway, man, you know what I said. Damn, Russ. I have a whole slew of women's.
0: The word is not sleuth. It's slew of women.
2: Man, stop interrupting me, man.
0: Man, I ain't going back and forth with you. What's today's word of the day?
2: Fitness.
0: Oh, fitness, like working out.
2: Hey, man, I got this really fine women's. She's a little thick.
0: Hold on, Ray. Let me stop you right there. Women's doesn't need to be plural when you're talking about one person, so I would go with woman. Can we do that? How about you just finish the story? Go ahead.
2: I took my lady shopping at the malls.
0: It's mall. It's mall, damn it. It's mall.
2: I told her to get whatever she want. So she picked out this dress. So I grabbed the dress and I said, girl, you ain't going to fitness. Fitness. Ray J word of today.
1: What is
0: we got to do this like every week?
1: I guess so.
0: We are not going to do this every week.
1: Oh, Lord.
0: And you know what? He ain't acting.
1: No.
0: I've known Ray J for like 25 years.
1: Fitness.
0: He is not acting. That's,
1: fitness
0: that's,
1: dress.
0: This is how he communicates.
1: Oh, my God.
0: You know, it's fun at first, but after a while.
1: How do you get a girl? I'm trying to figure out that part.
0: Well, I guess he went on slowandignorant.com. So
1: makes sense.
0: Yeah, it does. Oh, that's my bad.

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Tanisha Nicole with the Russ Parr Show. Coming up, Shawnice, you know the singer. I love your smile. Yes, she is in the play 44, the musical. Well, we're going to be talking to her. That's coming up next in about 3 minutes. So don't go anywhere.

0: Magic 102.3, the People Station, Russ Parr, Tanisha Nicole right here. And guess who's on the line? Yes, sir. It's Shanice. Shanice, it's been, 30 years since I last talked to you?
1: I know. It's been forever.
0: It's crazy. You know one thing about you? I always love your smile.
1: Thank you. And 30 years later, you're still doing your thing. So congratulations.
0: And you're still doing your thing. And what I'm excited about is 44, the musical at the Klein Theater. It's going to be there all weekend.
1: Yeah, all weekend. And next week, too, until the 24th.
0: Well, I'm going to be there tonight.
1: I can't wait to see you.
0: At the 7 o'clock show because Tanisha Nicole, she basically said that you were amazing.
2: Yes. Oh, my gosh.
1: Thank you so much.
2: And thank you. I got to see you after the show, but the way your voice went on stage and just acting in general, it was wonderful to see you on there and just the Michelle Obama role, and you killed it.
0: Absolutely.
1: Thank you. I appreciate that so much. I
0: got to ask you, when you were preparing for this play, did you have an opportunity to talk to the president or the former first lady?
1: No, and we've been working on getting them to see the show. Like, a lot of their friends, their former staff, like, a lot of people that they know have seen it, and they all, you know, loved it. So yeah, we're getting closer and closer to, I really believe, getting to the Obamas.
0: Right.
1: But when I got the role, I'm not going to lie, at first I was like, did they make a mistake? I mean, they want me to play Michelle Obama? Because I thought that I had to imitate her. Like, I thought they wanted me to, like,
0: sound like her. Right.
1: Sound like her, walk like her, and talk like her. And so I was like,
0: well,
1: no.
0: I'm sure Michelle can't sing like you, so that would not be an
1: thank
0: issue.
1: You. No, but you know what I did? I looked at, she had a documentary. I watched that. And Eli Ballin, who was the writer and producer of the show, he said, you don't have to imitate her. Just play the essence of her.
0: Mm-hmm.
1: And that took the pressure off of me.
0: Nice.
1: To do it. And I'm so glad that, you know, I'm doing it because at first I was nervous about it, but now it's working out so well, and we've been traveling the country doing it, and we're getting great reviews, and it's all, you know, and it's so much fun, and and it's an honor to play with, like, it's almost like a dream. It's a dream come true to play her, you know, because she's an icon. Like, not that people love her all over the world, not just here in the United States, and I just love everything about her. So I've done a lot of things over the years. I've done Broadway. You know, I've been in the industry a long time.
0: You're seasoned.
1: Thank you. But this is definitely a highlight for me.
2: I saw it Thursday night or Wednesday night. And I remember I called Russ the very next morning. And I was like, Russ, you have to see this show. Right. And Russ was like, are you okay? Because I was just going on and on. T.J. Wilkins plays Barack Obama, right?
1: Barack Obama.
2: And Chad Dorick, I hope I said that name right, plays Joe Biden.
1: Dorick.
2: When
1: mm-hmm.
2: I tell you, you guys are hilarious. People, you
1: thank
2: do not
1: you.
2: Understand.
1: It's, not what you said. It's like, it's a lot of, people don't realize it's a satire. It's a satire. So.
0: Right.
1: It's going to make you laugh, but it also makes you want to just like dramatic scenes where it makes you, may touch you, may you want to cry, or, you know, makes you want to sing, makes you want to dance. And a lot of people, I think when you think of a musical about the Obamas, you think it's going to be all serious.
0: Right, right.
1: But it actually uplifts your spirits and it makes you laugh.
0: Did you guys improv at all? Did they leave any room for that?
1: Yeah, in the beginning he did. In the beginning he gave us room to kind of create our characters,
0: right.
1: So a lot of the stuff that's in the show, especially Joe Biden, even to this day, you never know what's going to come out of his mouth.
0: Oh, that's hilarious.
2: And the crowd gets to interact, and it's so funny because the music, and let me tell you something, y'all curse like sailors.
0: Not Shanice. Not sweet Shanice. Oh, my goodness.
2: It was amazing.
1: Oh,
2: it was funny.
1: God. I've had so many people after the show saying, not that I love your smile, Shanice.
0: Yes.
1: Like, yes.
0: She got a foul mouth,
1: so
0: but a pretty smile.
2: Yes.
0: Shanice, thank you so much. I will be seeing you in about an hour or so, and I can't wait to see the show. 44 in the musical at the Klein Theater in D.C. It'll be here next week, too. I'll give my big review on Monday. So you guys, okay. You know, and trust me, you know, I love you, so I'm not going to say anything bad, but.
1: I hope you enjoy it.
0: I think I will.
1: I'll see you tonight.
0: All right. You take care, Shanice.
1: Okay, bye.
0: All right, bye-bye.
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0: Magic 102.3, the People Station. Russ Parr right here. There's Albert. There's Tanisha. Everybody's here. We're talking about Drake dropping three albums.
1: Yes.
0: How many songs on each album?
1: I don't know. Is it 48 total? I thought I saw a total of 48. Yeah.
0: So have you heard all of them, Albert?
2: Because I haven't heard the whole thing. I know you just heard some of the Iceman.
0: Okay. Well, it's just like he won't let go of Kendrick Lamar.
2: Well, that's only one little piece of it.
0: But he should let it go because all you're doing is reminding people, you know, certified, you know. It's like everybody
2: remembers. Well, no, he's reminding people that he's the best out here right now.
0: Is he?
2: I mean, he might have lost a battle, but he's winning the war.
1: I'll say this. Drake really is talented. I will not take away. Yes, he's not good when it comes to battling Kendrick. I feel like he should have just let that be. That's not your strong suit. Like, just do good music.
2: I mean, I wouldn't all the way totally agree with that. I mean, Not Like Us was a great song, and it did win the battle, but Drake, some of his diss songs were good, too.
1: They're all right.
0: Well, Drake went after Jay-Z. Did you see that?
1: Mm-mm.
0: It was Jay-Z times Epstein bars.
1: What?
0: I'll read a couple of the lyrics here. Okay.
2: Oh, but.
0: Damn, y'all was really island hopping back then. Now y'all names got redacted. Now N got a fact check. I'm effing power couples up. Acting like you love marrying your wife. You boys need to worry about a jury in your life.
1: Mm. Okay, whatever.
0: So he's accusing him of, you know, going to Epstein
1: Island. But see, I'm kind of...
2: Well, it did happen. I mean, it was in there, and they said Pusha T was labeled as his handler, allegedly.
1: Yeah, but these are all claims that people were making that weren't founded. So I don't even want to go there, because there was a line, I guess, they gave for people to call in if there were any, whatever, and people were just saying names. So that is not 100% accurate.
2: I think this was actually in it, and it was redacted.
1: Okay, explain to me, Drake. You're offended by what KDOT said about you. Certified pedophile, right? He didn't like that. But has Drake tried to hit at younger women? That's what's alleged.
0: Alleged.
1: Right?
2: Well,
1: but
2: that happened. Well, from what we know is it happened one time on stage, and he didn't know how old the girl was. That's where everybody's referring to.
0: There was-

0: This would be great for rap.
1: We're out of time. We're out of time, folks. You guys, we can argue off the air, okay? Can we do that?
2: No, I ain't arguing nothing.
3: Hey, tell them the name. They say it's running the game. Russ Paul.
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13: I'm Mark Hall in the DC News Now newsroom. A man is behind bars after he was accused of stabbing a security guard with a kitchen knife at Meredith Medical Center in Hagerstown. When police arrived just around 8 this morning, they found a female security guard stabbed. Deputies entered the hallway and found the suspect holding a knife. Deputies ordered the man to drop the knife. That's when he dropped to his knees and began stabbing himself. He's being held without bond. Amigos Mexican Grill in Laurel has reopened after a fight and a shooting in the parking lot that left several people hurt on Cinco de Mayo. According to their social media account, they say that their team is very excited to be back open. And NFL released its regular season schedule. We have key Commanders games to mark on your calendar. They kick off the season in Philadelphia on September 13th. Their home opener is a Week 3 game against the defending Super Bowl champion Seattle Seahawks. I'm Mark Hall in the DC News Now newsroom. You can get news anytime at DCNewsNow.com.
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7: Magic 102.3, the People Station, Russ Barr right here. Tanisha, Nicole, Albert, somebody tripping right there.
8: What's up?
7: I'll tell you what's tripping me out.
9: What?
7: These Waymo cars.
9: Mm.
8: Yeah.
7: I'm not comfortable even riding in some Ubers with some of them drivers.
9: Yeah.
7: You know, you see that's a big-ass pothole coming up? No, where is it? Okay. But these Waymo, it's like... Are they designed to be able to avoid potholes and...
8: Well, they're supposed to have like little sensors all around. I mean, it's similar to the Tesla. So it's supposed to notice and see everything all around people.
7: Yeah.
8: It's supposed to sense
9: they're
8: the
9: lights.
8: They're trying
9: to say it's safe, but I don't feel safe. I feel like it could glitch. I think that's my biggest thing. I was reading where some people have ended up locked in and they have to call for help.
7: Man, I don't like to be locked in anywhere. Especially elevators for me.
9: Oh, yeah.
8: Yeah.
7: My mind goes like catastrophe.
9: Yeah.
7: Do you ever get on an elevator and start thinking the cable's going to snap?
9: No. And now that you just did that, thanks for that thought.
8: Not at all.
7: Yeah.
9: Thanks, Russ.
8: Hey, the Lord is in control.
7: You know what? And Albert's taught me that over the years.
9: Yeah.
7: You know, just have faith in God and everything's going to be okay. You know, I catastrophize everything, and I shouldn't do that. That's not healthy.
9: Not at all.
7: No. But when I see a Waymo, you saw what that one of those robots that delivers food?
9: Yeah, yeah.
7: Got hit by a car?
9: Uh-uh. I didn't see that.
7: And shook it off, straightened itself up,
9: oh, no.
7: And kept going.
9: Oh, that's scary.
8: Yeah.
7: Yeah. I'm telling you, it's going to be some iRobot stuff real soon,
8: y'all. iRobot,
7: yeah.
9: So, shout-outs to Lady T. She posted a video of this robot that was walking around in Annapolis, and he was dressed up. He was, like, looking like another person.
7: Right.
9: And that's not cool to me. That's kind of creepy to me.
7: Yeah.
8: And I've seen those robot dogs that we have been walking around,
7: too.
8: Oh,
7: that's crazy.
8: Which is that, now that's creepy.
7: But the robots that deliver the food, what if they get the order wrong?
8: Well, they don't make it.
7: Well, I know they don't make it, but like, what you going to do? You going to go back and get you forgot the ketchup. Don't you hate that?
9: Yes.
8: Oh,
7: you forget that one condiment that you really, really want, that you're out of.
9: Yes.
7: But you can't argue with them folks,
9: you
7: man.
9: You can't fight a robot.
7: Oh,
9: I feel like at that point, you know, it is what it is. You take what you get.
7: I was like, I can choke it out.
8: Not at all. Not at all. Throw some water on it.
7: There you go. Hey, there you go.
10: I'm melting. I am melting.
7: We got to go.
9: Y'all are weird. DJ, coming up next, you got Noisemaker Nation with
8: Rico
9: DJ
8: getting
9: Dirty
8: ready for
9: Rico.
8: The weekend.
7: Dirty, Rico. He's dirty for a reason, y'all.
8: Oh, okay. No, don't do that, Russ.
7: Right. Okay, I'm sorry. But, you know, he's really nasty on the wheels, man. That's all
8: there
7: I'm saying.
8: There you go. Okay, nice way to clean it up, Russ.
9: He's clean.
8: Nice way to clean it up.
7: All right.
9: All right.
7: He left the bar so for me.

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3: Hold on. 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You know what? Yo, peep this. Lottie, Lottie. We like to party. We don't cause trouble. We don't bother nobody. We're just the men that's on the mic. And when we rock up on the mic, we rock the mic. For all of y'all, keeping y'all in health, just to see you smile and enjoy yourself. Cause it's cool when you cause a cozy condition, and that we create, cause that's our mission. So listen to what we say, because this type of shit, it happens every day. I woke up around 10 o'clock.
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1: 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Come on!

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Hold on, man. We are on PTO mode. Oh, man. 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Hey, Trinae, wait a minute. Hold on. Yes, sir. Now, let me go this route. In other news, did you know that Usher, can I say Usher, for me, was like one of the best things that popped up and happened at Kevin Hart's roast. A lot of other people have a, should I say, a little kickback to Usher saying, why was Usher there? Let me tell you something. If you don't know, Usher is a comedian himself. He ain't just an R&B singing boy. That boy is a comedian himself. He told Kevin straight up, you better get ready. Hey, you better get ready. Sugar.

0: 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And whatever you do, make sure you listen to Vic Jagger for Grown Folk Convo. 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Stay away, child. We'll be right back.
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